0: for a second.
1: No, no.
0: If I promise I'll go
1: you
0: home.
1: You and your promises the whole night long. You just reckon.
0: What I plan.
1: You just reckon.
0: Trying.
1: You just reckon.

0: If you'll put your heart
1: That's
0: in
1: the
0: it.
1: Only way I guess.
0: And after all, dear, what can happen in the 60th part of a minute?
1: Are you kidding?
0: Can I come in for a second?
1: No.
0: Just a second?
1: No.
0: A second?
1: No, you can't do it.
0: Can I come in for
1: no,
0: a second?
1: No, no, no.
0: If I promise I'll go home. You know, Nelly, it's kind of cool out here. Why don't you let me in just for a few moments to kind of warm up a bit?
1: You think it's cool out here? Wait till you get inside. You know, we haven't had heat for so long. We are all wearing overcoats.
0: What?
1: And besides, my father is a creeper,
0: mm-mm,
1: a light sleeper,
0: mm-mm,
1: and a peeper.
0: You mean a peeping time? Well, first of all, let's review this situation because, you see, I have a lot of investments to consider. You know, we went to the Bijou Theater and we saw a triple feature with Hopalong Cassidy. And then we went to a snack bar, and from there I brought you home in a taxi.
1: If that wasn't a bus, it's the biggest taxi I've ever seen.
0: Well,
1: your investment, you mean that 50 cents?
0: Well, I spent a dollar. If I spent a nickel, how you sound? Well, gosh, I don't know what to do.

0: What could happen in the 60th part of a minute?
1: How naive. You may come in for a second.
0: Oh, wow.
1: For a second.
0: I'm gay.
1: Just for a second.
0: Touchdown.
1: You may.

0: What's the matter?
1: Stop wailing those mules that way. You gotta treat them gently, man.
0: What do you mean?
1: Well, you got to use the new sound.
0: Oh, you mean the progressive way?
1: Yeah, easily.
0: You mean like a cool mule?
1: Yeah.
0: Don't be no fool mule.
1: Mm-hmm.
0: If you treat me right, mule.
1: Yes.
0: I might lay a little lump of sugar on you, mule.
1: That's it.
0: Is that the way?
1: Yeah. Yeah. Well, you fool mule. No, Nat. Now look what you did. Look at that mule. He's sitting down.
0: Oh, yeah? I know what to do for him.
1: What are you going
0: to
1: do?
0: Put a little fire up on him. That'll straighten him out.
1: No, Nat. That's the best way to do it.
0: We got to get out of here, you know.
1: Look, let me go out there and talk to this mule. I think I know how to handle this boy.
0: Okay.
1: Now look, mule, we got a long way to go. We haven't got much time to get there. So let's cooperate. Let's be just one big, happy family. Hmm?

0: Say, Woody, do you see what I see?
1: Yeah, how about that?
0: Well, those fellows have laid down on the ground. In fact, they have gone to sleep.
1: My, my, my.
0: Now what shall we do?
1: Now you got me.
0: Say, here come a freight.
1: Well, let's get on.
0: Yeah.
1: That's a much better mode of transportation.
0: Yes, because it's kind of cool out here tonight.
1: Yes, indeed.
0: And you know what? When those fellas wake up, we'll be long gone.
1: Yeah.
0: So long, you!

0: cook and eat. But we'll save the bones for Henry Jones, cause Henry don't eat no meat. Today I'll go to market, buy up a lot of fish.
1: Well, that will thrill Brother Henry.

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1: From soup to lox and bagels, and pheasant under glass.
0: Class, we thought the chops were mellow.

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1: Come in, Mother.
0: Soup's on. Bobble the bee bop, dee op, dee op, dee op. Bip, boo, bee, boo, boo, bee, boo, bee, boo, bee, bro, bobble. Bobble the bee bop, dee op, dee op, dee op. How was bopped on the head? Tall as a treetop and just to enlighten you. I'm through with shortening bread, cause my baby likes to bebop and I like to bebop too.
1: I was down on my heels, so I hopped to the shoe shop to fix up my boots like new. I got a bee on the jump, cause my baby likes to bebop and I like to bebop too.
0: Bobble a bee bop, bobble a bee boo. The rhythm is off the beaten track, jack. Bobble a bee bop, bobble a bee boo. The squares keep trying just to beat it back. I saw old Uncle Ned do a dance and a flip flop.
1: He jumped like the Hepcats do.